0: You must make a telephone call. Telephone call? A telephone call? That's communication with the outside world. Doctor's discretion. Hey, all of these nuts could just make phone calls. They could spread insanity oozing through telephone cables, oozing to the ears of all these poor, sane people, infecting them. Wackos everywhere, plague of madness.
1: Come on, let's go.
0: In fact, very few, Jim. Very few of us here are actually mentally ill. I'm not saying you're not mentally ill. For all I know, you're crazy as a loon. But that's not why you're here. That's not why you're here. It's not why you're here. You're here because of the system.

Ladies and gentlemen, this picture, truly one of the most unusual ever filmed, contains scenes which under no circumstances should be viewed by anyone with a heart condition or anyone who is easily upset. We urgently recommend that if you are such a person or the parent of a young or impressionable child now in attendance, that you and the child leave the auditorium.

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Protect the lives of your... 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With peace in his heart. With peace in his heart. With peace in his heart. Protect the lives of all. 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

legitimate government of with peace in his heart. 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Hussein, Saddam Hussein, Saddam Hussein, Saddam Hussein, Saddam Hussein, Saddam H

0: the legitimate government of Finland.
1: Protect the lives of all. 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

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Saddam Hussein.

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Stability of the Gulf. Stability of the Gulf. Stability of the Gulf. Stability of the Gulf. Stability of the Gulf. Stability of the Gulf. Stability of the Gulf. Stability of the Gulf. Stability of the Gulf. Stability of the Gulf.

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4: Something a burglar would not want to see when he breaks into a house.
5: Naked grandma!
4: Naked, huh?
0: Real or fictional? Name a famous Willie.
6: Willie the Pooh?
7: Hi, Jeff. You know John?
1: Yes, we do.
7: Doesn't she have pretty nipples, pretty dimples there, Jim?
8: Gentlemen, tell me, what is your favorite part of our newlywed game set? Jim?
9: Probably wiping the poop.
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1: Gentlemen, other than popcorn, what is your favorite thing to nibble?
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4: Bitch.
5: Her boobs, I don't know if you...
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These stories run deep. These stories run high. Project steps keep going to the afterlife. These stories speak daddy's lullabies. Christian Golden Eye, fallen Malachi. The government suicide, overdose on pride. Mirror, mirror on the wall, divided we fall. Invited in the chamber hall of the slaughterhouse. We all voted red, we all lost our heads, so you ain't get the word of mouth. Just a visit in the oval when the reptilian's out. Dinner party at the devil's house, fear God was the panic blouse. Memories faded. They don't love me like they love you. Is it because I'm black or they want me black and blue? Another ignorant truth, imaginary news. We getting killed out here, hashtag. Condos and body bags run high on NASDAQ. 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

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The summer many with less than plenty before us, hitchhike tour bus on bare feet, concrete feet, jungle river, watch out for the killer, Jim Crow gorilla. It was a thriller, but now the thriller's gone, and we all sing along, humdrum, dazed out, dumb, deaf to the dreams before they come, looping trauma. 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

There were those who didn't run. There were those who couldn't take it. There were those who stayed in the city. What was it?

There were those who laid their bodies down. There were those who took out knives. There were those who kissed the gray skies. There were those who knew only the sound of their own voices. There were those who knew the rules. There were those who freed their bodies. There were those who couldn't take it. There were others on their own. What was it? What was it? There were strangers and con men. There were those who lived in the crawl space. There were people lighting candles. There were people going crazy. There were those who walked the beach. But war is that.

It's a peace song of giving people spirit during the war that things are going to get better when the lights go on again or the world

min baaɓo e landri Ibrahima Nabo sarkillam motti gendi bureme patina biɗen piya radio Mali ngaru masina

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4: 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It's a devil room. That's what it is. Look at all the devils in there. All right. Let's start a campaign and do some flyers. Throw them all off the atrium and shit. Free rap and fauté.
5: What's
6: just
5: on?
6: A lot, bro. You're tripping.
7: Damn, dude. You're tripping. Something's on your left, bro.
6: Why did he bring a camera into the booty bar? Smaller than Jay had a bit of camera and didn't bring him to the booty bar. There's Gerald Crumpton in Hot Wings, had an ass in one hand and a hot wing in the other. That shit was comedy. That's Gerald Crumpton from North Carolina. I'm like, come on, dude, let's go.
8: And it's a well taken point that, you know, when you are tagging something and you hitting something up, it's a little bit different because it ain't yours. And if you, all the writers in here gotta know that if you just went out and bought yourself a brand new Vet and somebody, you came home and somebody wrote on it, there would be a problem with it. Now, we know you don't hit cards, but the theory of hitting something that's not yours, but that's just part of the game, and it's rough out here, and life ain't perfect, and I understand how it goes down like that, and that's just how it is.

0: assumed you must be going for the straightforward version, the fall, and that's hit the North Compact Club. Looking forward to having that to play you. Around the end of February, they tell me. The fall hit the North, that's number 9 in the Festive 50. And this next is for Ian in Somerset, and it's number 8 in the Festive 50.
1: He's given onside and he's round Cummins. Oh, what a very good save. That was desperate for Liverpool. Duncan got through, the linesman kept his flag down, Huddle and Velia were in the middle, and as Duncan tried to cross...
2: Top 5 tune for me, but number 15 for you, that's Viva La Fête and Noir Désir. Records, although I suppose it actually should be surprise, and then I should follow that by saying, and it was no surprise that this was at number 14, but that would be not forgivable. But remember that I thought of it at 14.
1: Both running on, and McDermott firing wide. Now, Ray Kenneth.
0: Chart printed out. I mean, we have copies of it here, the usual thing, but it's also going to be in the NME, I think, and Sound, and certainly in the Sunday's Observer, the latter case, along with brief and, as I say, fairly fatuous commentary for myself. I'm not going to say about it, really. Well, it was the whistling that did it, of course. That's from the LP George Best, fourth one in the top 10 from the wedding present. Everyone thinks it looks down. And I think the very least they can do is to call the next LP Kenny Dalglish. Then I might play it on the radio once or twice. Right, this is number 2.

0: These are the two ladies you heard me talking about a minute ago, Carolyn and Lorraine de Zurich. And I know you've heard them on the radio so many times, and according to the fan mail they get from you, they are high on your list of popularity. There, that's a speech, and I mean it.
1: Thank you.
2: We sure have, and we have one that we'd like to especially dedicate to you.
3: Oh. Yeah, it's especially meant for you, Bill.
0: Well, my goodness, what's the title of it?
2: Hillbilly Bill.
0: Yeah, from one ridge runner to a couple of others. Let's hear it.

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Ah, it won't be me, 'cause I just learned to run. 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Your sick young mind has blown apart. 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

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Another day's useless energy spent. Impassioned lovers wrestle as one. Lonely man cries for love and has none. New mother picks up and settles her son. Senior citizens wish they were young. Cold-hearted orb that rules the night removes the colors from our sight. Red is gray and yellow white, but we decide which is right and which is an illusion.

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The life and the love thou despisest, these hurt us indeed, and in vain, O wise among women and wisest.

skipping, packets ripping, took a trip and soon was singing o'er the radio to you. If the Swiss heard what he's earning, green with envy they'd be turning when he oodle-doodle-doodle-doodle-doodle-doodle-doodle-doodle-doodle-doodle-doodle-doodle-doodle-doodle-doodle-doodle-doodle-doodle-doodle-doodle-doodle-doodle-doodle-doodle-doodle-doodle-doodle-doodle-doodle-doodle-doodle-doodle-doodle-doodle-doodle-doodle-doodle-doodle-doodle-doodle-doodle-doodle-doodle-doodle-doodle-doodle-doodle-doodle-doodle-doodle-doodle-doodle-doodle-doodle-doodle-doodle-doodle-do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

0: fish.
1: Oh, let me back in.
2: Save him,
0: yes. Lord. Yes, he is, and he's gone. Come on.
3: We back!
2: Jesus!
0: You only got one good ear left, boy. You want to save it? You want to talk?

0: stay in that system. I'm telling you to stay in the system because to do otherwise is to, in fact, bring down upon you, me, and every other identifiable black person in this country genocide.
1: But we're already in, like, this genocide.
0: I understand what you're saying, but I'm also...

also telling you that there are limitations as long as the system remains in some form of viability. There are some limitations upon how far anything can go in this country that could amount to genocide. If you would point out to me, for instance, you say, well, in 1942, they took some 100,000 Japanese Americans and just put them in the concentration camps. Or if you'd say to me also that right now, there seems to be undeniable evidence that there is established within this nation 6 or 7 large detention quarters, that there has been some suggestion that Washington intends to put obstreperous black Americans or others who tend to fight against the system in. I'd have to accept that you're right about it, but I'm also saying to you that there's been some victories won by the use of the courts. Let's take the Chicago incident involving the Black Panthers. Because of the system, the charges against the Black Panthers there had subsequently to be dropped. Now, the system did not move from that point to prosecute those that in the report of the grand jury said had actually done the shooting and the murder. But at least it went a step further than it would have if you didn't have some kind of viable system here. In the absence of it, not only would you have had Fred Hampton dead and the others charged in court, and maybe some others dead also, but certainly having to face first-degree murder charges, but also you would have had a general reign of terror of indiscriminate murdering of those who happen to be black or to differ with the system. And this country is, I would have to admit to,

Jesus was way cool. Everybody liked Jesus. Everybody wanted to hang out with him. Anything he wanted to do, he did. He turned water into wine. And if he wanted to, he could have turned wheat into marijuana, or sugar into cocaine, or vitamin pills into amphetamines. He walked on the water and swam on the land. He would tell these stories, and people would listen. He was really cool. If you were blind or lame, you just went to Jesus, and he would put his hands on you, and you would be healed. That's so cool. He could have played guitar better than Hendrix. He could have told the future. He could have baked the most delicious cake in the world. He could have scored more goals than Wayne Gretzky. He could have danced better than Baryshnikov. Jesus could have been funnier than any comedian you can think of. Jesus was way cool. He told people to eat his body and drink his blood. That's so cool. Jesus was so cool. But then some people got jealous of how cool he was, so they killed him. But then he rose from the dead. He rose from the dead, danced around, and went up to heaven. I mean, that's so cool. Jesus was way cool. No wonder there are so many Christians.

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3: 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Look at the rapper sign text. 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

0: der Rapper sein Geld. 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

deal with shame. 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These were people, these were human beings. I've since been plagued by guilt anytime I see an elderly man, like the one who couldn't walk, who we rolled onto a stretcher, told the Iraqi police to take him away. I feel guilt anytime I see a mother with her children, like the one who cried hysterically and screamed that we were worse than Saddam as we forced her from her home. I feel guilt anytime I see a young girl, like the one I grabbed by the arm and dragged into the street. We were told we were fighting terrorists. The real terrorist was me, and the real terrorism is this.

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It's fine now. It's fine. It's fine. It's fine. It's fine. It's fine. It's fine. It's fine. It's fine. It's fine. It's fine. It's fine. It's fine. It's fine. It's fine. It's fine. It's fine. It's fine. It's fine. It's fine. It's fine. It's fine. It's fine. It's fine. It's fine. It's fine. It's fine. It's fine. It's fine. It's fine. It's fine. It's fine. It's fine. It's fine. It's fine. It's fine. It's fine. It's fine. It's fine. It's fine. It's fine. It's fine. It's fine. It's fine. It's fine. It's fine. It's fine. It's fine. It's fine. It's fine. It's fine. It's fine. It's fine. It's fine. It's fine. It's fine. It's fine. It's fine. It's fine. It's fine. It's fine. It's fine. It's fine. It's fine. It's fine. It's fine. It's fine. It's fine. It's fine. It's fine. It's fine. It's fine. It's fine. It's fine. It's fine. It's

0: Yeah, hello?
1: Yeah, Roger!
0: What?
1: Well, there is... What? Well, there is a big problem down there!
0: What is the problem?

0: Fuck the hoe.
1: Look at this nigga, this motherfucking shoe looking. Baby spicy mustard. Shoe looking.

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1: Hey, what's up, man? What's up? Hey, is that nigga Dale your cousin?
2: Yeah, man, he my cousin, man. You know, I be trying to have him do like some gangster shit, you know. He ain't with it, man. I guess he like that handkerchief hat one.
1: Yeah.

0: snatcher.
1: See what I mean, man? Damn.
2: I wish my brother George was here.
3: 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And street knowledge is given the punch.

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1: You make come right in.
0: Make a wish. 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Make a wish. Make a wish. 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Make a wish. Make a wish. 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Make a wish. 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

0: 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That's me. Sorry. Well, are you the same person I was just talking to? Seriously, I don't have the reference. When mommy was single in 20, she used to use quarters for this, but now she has to put money into a machine to get a card to put into another machine. Oh, God damn it, come on. Broke and the entire basement was flooded. I know, the water was totally up to our knees. Ben's exercise shit that he never uses, the washer dryer, I'm actually at the laundromat right now. Can you squeeze me in at 5 or something? Yeah. Hold on. What do you think? There's a button, a red button. Yeah. Honey. Shh. It's okay, baby. Shh. Yeah. It's a red button. Oh my God. Just press it in with a pen or something. Oh. Perfect. It'll step back up. Okay, I'm in the car right now. Can you make the formula? I'm gonna be home and. Sam? Sam? Sam? Sam? Sam?
1: I want to drive to my brother's house.
2: I want to drive to my brother's house.
1: I want to drive to my brother's house.

That's only one out of every 50 humans on the planet. Statistically speaking, on the average football pitch, none of the players would be departures. The odds of losing someone in your immediate family are slim at best. Now, if you look at, let's say, casualties from mass pandemics, smallpox, for one, decimated 95% of the native population.

0: What's your name, love?
1: Nora.
0: Nora. 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I've already got your money, and I'm fucking exhausted. You've lost someone, yes?

And you believe that you will always feel that pain. And if it starts to slip away, you seek it out again, don't you? You won't let it kill you. And you won't.

0: Kevin Garvey. You don't have to hide from me.
1: And she saw me watching her, and she looked guilty. And she wasn't sure if it was okay to be happy. But this, what we've experienced, it isn't grief. It's never ending. Ambiguous loss. If my 8-year-old can find happiness again, why can't the rest of us?
2: Bullshit.
1: I'm sorry?
2: No, you're not sorry. Sorry people don't write fucking books.
1: Wait a minute. If I've offended you in any way, that was not
2: my... Ambiguous loss? What is ambiguous about your family being gone? Well, and you must know, because you lost, what, 4? You count your parents in that? What were they, in their 70s? You sit there and tell me a story about your daughter. I lost everyone. I lost everything, you fucking fraud. You fucking liar. You're not in pain? Because if you were in pain, you would know there is no moving on. There is no happiness. What's next? What's fucking next? Nothing is next. Nothing.

0: We're excited to have you. Welcome to Miracle National Park. Welcome to Miracle National Park. Welcome to Miracle National Park. We're excited to have you.
1: Within the boundaries of the park
2: sits the town of Jarden, a town of

0: to drop me in or do you want to push me in? Pushing's probably easier. What's wrong?
1: It's hard.
0: Why?
1: Because I feel sorry for you.
0: Deserve it.
1: That's not true.
0: Yes, it is. I talk too much. I don't listen. I'm stupid. I'm worthless. I'm a fat pig. I don't know how to be happy.
1: Please stop.

0: see the sign. Yeah. I see the sign. Yeah. I see the sign.
1: Hey, Lord, time drawing nigh.
0: The sign of the judgment.
1: Yeah.

0: Nor? Kevin. Kevin Corby. I don't know if you remember me. I was the chief of police in Mapleton.
1: You want to know how I found you, Nora? You want the truth? When Matt told me you were gone, I didn't believe him. Or I couldn't. I had this feeling that you were still alive. And that I would see you again.
2: It was too late. And I knew that if I told you what happened,

0: هذا المساء على راديو أوكتوبوس.
1: The music is not only just music. It's like a journey which is endless. Unscheduled directions are suddenly necessary.

Spider starts its ride, and down and down I go. Round and round I go. Like a leaf that's caught the tide. I stay away, but what can I do? I hear your name, and I'm aflame. Aflame with such a burning desire that only your kiss can put out the fire.

0: Make a wish. Make a
1: wish. You mean come right in?
0: Make a wish. Make a wish. Count to three. Hold your breath. Count to three. Make a wish. Make a wish. Count to three. Make a wish. Count to three. Make a wish. Make a wish.
2: Yeah, imagination.
3: Excuse me.
4: Oh no.

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See a whole nother color, see a whole nother color scheme. So with that imagining, I can be anything. Shooting for the stars, hit a pistol ring. Stuck in imaginings, yeah, still I dream.

The music is not only just music, it's like a journey which is endless. Unscheduled directions are suddenly necessary.